0: We are.
1: What's your name?
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0: Bella K, I love it, I love it, I love it, Alda Lodu, Jamie Teren Wayne on Bay Breakfast. Şjara.
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0: You and McVicker share the house. 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
0: 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This is Big Breakfast. 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
10: The Empire has fallen, but the galaxy is far from safe.
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12: Bay weather.
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11: 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To David Malia, 10 to 1

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1: This one guy came up to me and said, he goes, hey, mate, you're Omid Jalili, aren't you? And I was so shocked. I said, really? He goes, no, I'll tell you, mate, I've seen him all. You're my favourite comedian. And I was so moved because he was clearly working class. Find out why I was his favourite comedian. So I had to ask him, I said, is it maybe I give you a window into an ethnic world you're not privy to? Is it maybe I do sometimes a bit of political humour undercut with Godzilla impressions and belly dancing that gives everything a kind of impish absurdity? He went, no, mate, you just got a funny face.
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10: The Empire has fallen, but the galaxy is far from safe.
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0: Men Nazmin, det hade där sig ta break men den det skapar det går där på ora den rufti chama trejat mared viral kullim kien efda awa da matrix den alla med charts da kan tip Hendrix EJ o Audrey Luna the cab golden al dalwat the dossier jdida film kien wa kien check out the temp ki sari ba
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16: The Empire has fallen. 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
1: 000-897 Hey! 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
0: Over 100 years of F1, countless iconic podium moments, and now the Temple of Speed at Monza gears up again for the 2026 Grand Prix.
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0: With tickets, flights and accommodation thrown in, lock into Bay Breakfast to get yourself on the grid and take part in Bay's Race to Monza in September. Fueled by Enna Malta, Burger King, Browns and MeDirect. 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

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And the same liya Black White Star na for Thomas Kunan James Hype, Swedish House Mafia, or Jesse. And Domin Lowell, Kelvin Harris, Blessings.

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0: Joy Classics, Summer of Love. Saturday the 13th of June at Uno. Featuring the First Lady of Trance, Jan Johnston, performing live on stage. 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

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The Temp Team, we'd love to know where you're tuning in from, so drop us a line on Instagram or Facebook at 897 Bay. 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

0: This is D-Ray checking in here for another Club Culture session. Hope you're all doing well. It's World Cup week and we are kicking off things with a quick mashup of this year's official anthem. Let's go!
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0: What a club classic right here, right now on Club Culture. And if you are looking for a quick Sunday afternoon party, come and join me at a fresh new venue called Anora at Zonor Point in Marsa Scala. I'll be kicking things off from about 3 p.m. onwards, some groovy house beats, and then DJ Dirium will be following up. For more info, you can always drop me a message on my socials on d_ray_official or on Anora's at anora.zonor. Till then, let's continue our journey on Club Culture. We're going back in time with the next one. Can you guess what this one's called?
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0: 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This is DJ right here, right now, Club Culture, and we're about to kick it up a notch. 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
2: 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Thanks again for tuning in. I'll leave you off with a remix I did a few years ago. 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
0: and rounds out the week with the Friday throwbacks, old school memories, and all the hits they made famous.